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For what's with the masters, take it off. 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

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In fact, let me write and master the lines. Sometimes I have to remind. 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No point acting a lie, but I'm good, I got cats on the line. Can't be a goat till you die. Can't be a goat till you're dead, cause you still got time. Don't let it go over your head. Little bow and a rest, but my dough got a stress. Got nicked with the bees, now I'm known to the fed. Face is hot and they know my address. I don't know where I'm going next. But I'm still on the road with peps. Now I'm in the shoes, drop loads of gems. Chopping up bone in tens. I was a loner then. Now I got loads of friends. Only the fiends was phoning then. Anything I bought was stolen then. Only buy he cheat when they go to pen. You ever got the feeling you ain't coming home again? M1M.

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1: Pain is the essence, let the game in adolescence. 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
0: Pain is the essence, you can tell by my presence. 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
0: Wait, you mean the same one that book on the preacher for the hour?

Rinse FM. There was sadly only one place that we could start today. That there, the sounds of Dexter Wanzel, The Sweetest Pain, who we sadly lost this week. His legacy is unparalleled in the world of soul. He sculpted the sound of Philadelphia. His solo work is unparalleled, and he is responsible for some of the greatest soul records of all time. So flowers, respects, and thanks to hands down one of the greatest to ever do it. And as always, we'll be starting the show slowly. Soul Records, first half hour, first 45, as always. This next one, Patchwork Inc. And you're with myself, Russ Ryan, for the next 2 hours, right here on 106.8.

Slow Soul Records to soundtrack your Sunday morning correctly, as we do each and every month. That's the sounds of Harry Ray. We had Classmates before that, Patchwork Inc. featuring Taylor Williams, and of course we had to start the show with Dexter Wenzel. We're going to keep it on this tip for the next bit. This right here, the sounds of Sharon Ravel, Reaching for Our Star.

this time around, the sounds there of soul. Before that, we had Quincy Jones with Love, I Never Had It So Good. I picked that up from my bro Rod's spot, 181 on Holloway Road, vinyl bar by night, but then little record shop by day. He's got some great bits in there, so go and show him some love if you're in the area. That record itself had an incredible cover of Stevie Wonder's Superwoman on it, but that was a cheeky B-side. And before that, Reaching for Our Star. So we've been on a soul tip for the first half hour or so. If you're just joining, you are with myself, Russ Ryan. It is lovely being back in the Rinse studio as always, and we're gonna take it up ever so slightly into the realm of R&B, assorted flavors with patience.

0: Pete Rock remixes are the best remixes of all time. I'm going to say it. We're going to do a Pete Rock remix special on here one day soon. That the sounds of Jesse Powell, I Wasn't With It. Before that, Assorted Flavours with Patience, the remix on that one as well. We're going to take it to the UK real quick. This is brand new from Georgie Sweet, as remixed by the King, Tidy Tatham, out on First World Records. Out to the whole crew, of course.
1: Yes, yes. Georgie Sweet, see me?

0: sounds of private joy. Let love find a way. Next up, Izco, brand new on Brownswoods. A whole album's ridiculous. This one, De Niro.
1: Rinse, London.

of BB Wynum's Debbie Wynum's, and of course Louis Vega. That's off his latest record, Expansions. Before that it was Wes Wyant with Love Shy, the dub mix on that tip. Strato with Beautiful Music. Kei Suzuki, London's Finest, that one, Something to Say featuring Fatima. And before that it was Isco. Next up, King Kerry.

difference. Sounds of Donnie Mark, Hold On. Metroplane before that with Be Where I Am. And I'm going to keep shifting up the gears ever so slightly in terms of BPM. Next up, Dennis Quinn, Treat You Right.

Yes, Rince. The sounds of Jared Jackson. Faith Evans used to love me on the remix. That came out as like a Soul Action 10-year anniversary a couple of years back. Killer. Before that, Ben Hawk, Tina Moore. All styles, all tempos, all soul. Full track listing available on the socials after the show. Like an hour or so. Go get them for the track ideas out there. And in real life, you can catch myself and my brother DJ Giller as Overjoyed at Grow, 26th of June. Dan and Hackney Wick with Leanne Wright. Soul music all night long. More of this across the course of the evening, so come and say yo. But we're going to sign off the show with a couple of killer kind of disco steppers. First time it's Time Spectrum, and then we're going to go into Earl Young. But Rince, literally, pleasure as always. Out to each and every one of you who's been locking in live and locking in on the catch up, and I will see you back here, same time, same place, in a month. Peace.

Greetings, Rinse FM, we're back. IG Culture and myself, Alex Funzi, we're with you till 3 p.m. And kicked off with music from Risa T from a brand new EP she's got out. The track's called Submerged. It's a self-released EP, her first one. On Bandcamp, the EP is called Mood Swing. Risa T, part of that CP family, who released their debut a little while back, the Galaxy EP. Go and check that out as well. And this in the background is Wipe the Needle and Venus Beats. Track's called Wrong Side of the Story. Out on Good Vibrations Music, shouting out Sean McCabe.

that Piers Kerwan on this one. It's Do Your Thing, taken from the Tetchy EP, Piers Kerwan's debut release for Co-op Presents. Shout out to everyone who's been supporting this one so far. This has just dropped.

You heard music from Da Monk, a track called Broken Rhythm Composer from the Shine EP. And this one in the background, a remix I've done for Alana, dropped a few months ago. The track's called Searching. Go and seek it out.

And if you just joined us, this is Carl Presents Rinse FM. It's Bruck Sunday, shouting out all the Discord crew. Myself, Alex Funzi, alongside IG Culture. This is music from Stereo Mars, track's called Freedom. And before that, it was more music from Wipe the Needle, track called Jack the Nitty.

You heard music from Kennedy John Charles. EVM on the remix, track's called Fun. And this one in the background, a producer who we've been playing, or I've been playing on the show, Ecad Music. This one's called Broken Pieces. Shout out to Adam.

Okay, this is the last one from me for now. Going out with some Isco. This is Dinero. P-Wavy on vocals, taken from the latest LP, Powerscroft, out now, Brownswood Records. Great LP, gonna play some more of it later on. Been featuring it heavily on the past few shows. Shout out to the Brighter Days crew. IG Culture stepping up next.

0: Yeah, Alex Fonsi taking you through the first half an hour. IG Culture stepping in. We're going outside. Check this.
1: 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In a bit.
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Listen, big music from Street On, featuring Lucy Sparks and Mife, M-I-F-E. A track called The Waters. This one's big. Yes, Street On. Big up yourself. Thanks for sending the music through. Massive Music.

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0: is like the ground.
1: Inside Felix CW, track called Double Down. That's Tom Manzarek on the re-rub. I don't want to say big up to everyone who came out last week to Breaking Even down in Leeds. I played on the Cosmic Slop sound system. What a massive system, trust me. Also a great vintage studio with very exciting pieces.

inside music from an artist I'm feeling at the moment. This is a band called Cool Affair. I'm not 100% sure, but I think they're from Australia. Someone correct me in the Discord. This track's called Anarchy, and I'm going to be playing a few tracks from Cool Affair. Maybe not back to back, but definitely in the next part of this show.

Yes, we're touching the jazz stars. This is DJ Kul, K-U-L. Track called Just Talk, the original mix.

out of one Bantu into another. This is the new Bantu dialect. And this track's called Countdown 0 to 1.

Yes, final entry for now. Once again, Cool Affair. This is my favorite track of theirs. Brand new music, Manango. Alex Funsi jumping in any minute now.

Bigging up IG for the last half hour. We're into hour two. Giving this one a re-spin, it's Bruck Rogers alongside Roberta Silva and Ange. Track's called Loire.

and this one new from Tom Manzarek, it's the Mattery dub, kind of abrupt dubby vibes, taken from the new one shot EP which is out now.

0: time. Well, you're
1: switching it up a little bit. Right. More Izco. This one's Komodo.
0: Today, I woke up from my dream. I was laughing my dream. I said to myself, why we cannot remember? 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It's like water in my hands. I try to pick it up, and it never stay. 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
2: My Jenna is cold. 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

bag of water in my hands. 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

More music from the Brighter Days camp, this time on the label. This is Silas, a track called Photogenic. And before that one, it was Sentinel 793 and Colonel Red, taken from a new EP that's forthcoming on Dance Regular. That one's available now. It's called Some Things Change. 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What are you saying?

0: 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Courage is there, I'm afraid for lose. I reveal my teeth with a smile.
1: So just running down the last few tracks. Before this one, you heard Last Nubian, Intertwined Cultures, featuring Akeem on vocals. Before that, was a bit of a show, Chestnut, Yuffie, Heavenly Poison, Heavy Witching. And I'm going out with this one. It's the last one from me for now. IG Culture's going to take you through the last half hour. Thanks to everyone that's been listening. This is Street On, track called Rapid Expansion from the Iridescence LP. Shouting out Street On. Got some news, Ari, a Street On release on the CP very soon. Big up everyone who's listened in. See you next time.

Alice Fonsi putting it down. In walks the man like Agriculture once again. Rinse FM. This is CP, the big co-op. This track's called A Dedication to Herbie Beatless. Artist name, Stefan Vincent. Listen to this one.

Yes, I played a track by Boe Quality, or Boet Quality, a track called Platonic. This track in the background, Last Nubian, track called Waiting For.

Yeah, I want to send a massive shout out to the Discord. Thanks for staying with us for all the remote shows. I think this is the final one. We're going to bless you next time. In the meantime, we're doing it like this, inside.

Yes, big remixes from the Coco Roco current release, which I'm blessed to be a part of. This track's called Sweetie. Isco on the remix. Also featuring on that remix package is none other than Muscle Cars. And also myself. Rush all online stores. And actually all physical stores, as it's actually on vinyl, a massive 12. Big up Selassie sending me one through the post.

Yes, music from the Flyway EP, an artist named Tubby Tuba. Track called Turn Down the Lights. And on the subject of Tubby, the second part I'm going to play music from the late great Tubby T.

Yeah, I'm playing Ghost. I may have played this last show, but I'm playing it again. Feeling this one. 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

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Sunday, I'm laying in bed, I'm snoring. 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

Winter Femme. Sound of myself, Bok Bok. In our new slot, myself and the Night Slugs in the next hour as well. Back to Super Sundays. It's nice, I like Sundays. Good to be back with you. Out to all the locked in gang. Out to all the drivers. I might miss the drive time slot a little bit just because I used to really like saying the drive time thing, like, it just suits the show. But no, it's good to be back on Super Sundays. It's myself and the Night Slugs in the next hour, with Zayda Zane taking over. For now, keep it locked. It's gonna be rolling out like this.

sound of myself, Bok Bok. Taking you through till 7, London time. At which time Zayda Zane takes over for the Night Slug show. That's the new double bill.

Out to Carl Locked In, yeah? It's myself, Bok Bok, in the mix. Just about 35 minutes left. Out to all the drivers, out to all the live listeners. Out to everyone locked in on the FM, yeah?

Out to Natalie locked in. Out to the dub cat. Rinses Bock. And this one, mad one on the buttons.

This one, J.D. Reed, George Riley. Forthcoming, yeah, a tune called Outside. Love this one.

And this one, mad one again. Jeez. Check the Mad One album. It's on Bandcamp now, yeah. Some crazy stuff on there. Right, last 7 minutes or so. It's been myself, Bok Bok, in my new slot, back on Sundays, and I love it. Next up, Night Slugs with Zayda Zane.

too many tears. Then I realized so many years, too many tears. Then I realized I didn't have to suffer like this no more.

Hello, hello. It's Obli or Rinse every Tuesday, 7 to 8 o'clock. We got Isco for the last hour. Going back to back with a man swim full this week. Two for twos for the entire show. Keep it locked here. It's 106.8.

Again, if you just locked in, it's Oblique back-to-back Swimful on Rinse FM for your Tuesday evening. Just about to get into the second half of the show. Don't get nowhere, yeah. Big up my guy Carl locked in as always. Big Carl. It's 106.8, yeah.

And it's the last one from us. It's been oblique back-to-back swim full for the last hour. But one man up next. This one underneath me, my guy Massimo. Right, listen, right now, swim full is one of my favourite producers right now. And now he's just become one of my favourite DJs, you get me? So if you don't know, get to know. We'll be back same place, same time next week.

wasn't for the music, I don't know what we'd do. You know the music stepped in and saved my life. 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

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Fake G showing off the metal like a car show. I show the orange and I never wanna watch yo. 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Racist, please call a white man red handed, but somehow.

Yes, Rinse FM. It's Lou Ray here. Hope you're doing good. Gonna be in the mix for the hour today. Got a bunch of new stuff for you and a couple of new bits from me that dropped on Friday. So yeah, hope you enjoy. Keep it locked here until midnight.

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Rinse. You're now listening to myself, Freshta, here with you for the next hour till 1 a.m. Back for another month. How the hell are we in February already? Kicking things off. Do you know what? I normally play a lot of new music on my show, but this one's a bit of an older one. I was doing some Bandcamp digging. This one's by Wax Assassin. Track called Kinda Kickin'. Excited to go through some tunes that have been in my inbox recently. I was just telling the producer that I think it's gonna be a little bit all over the place. But why not? All right, Rinse, you're listening to myself, Freshta. Keep it locked.

the one beneath me right now. This one's new one from Caval. Track's called Mechanical. The second track I played was another track from this release as well. This one's coming to you on the 6th of March. Shout out Caval. Next one incoming, new one by Stones Taro. I'll chat about that one when I get to it.

Daddy on this one underneath me right now. This track's called Obscured Breath. Am I pronouncing that right? I've slowed it down quite a bit though. This one's by Stones Taro, forthcoming 20th of February. This one's by Stones Taro, forthcoming 20th of February.

We'll wipe them out. Try bring them on the right path. But we don't want no sense if we legalize. Tighten up the whole line in Jamaica.

Underneath Me Right Now, new one by Ski Mask, came out at the start of this month. This track's called High Key Phasing. I played another track from this release as well earlier. Let me get the name.

track underneath me right now and the one before that. It's actually from the same producer. Both tracks from Lewski.